talk for hours. Every day, so many drinks, such pretty flowers. So tell me, what have I, what have I, what have I done to deserve this? What have I?

I like the way the line runs up the back of his stockings. I've always liked those kind of high heels too, you know. No, don't take them off. Don't take them off.

1756, Salzburg, January 27th, Wolfgang Amadeus is born. 1761, at the age of 5, Amadeus begins composing. 1773, he writes his first piano concerto. 1782, Wolfgang Amadeus Mozart marries Constance Weber. 1784, Wolfgang Amadeus Mozart becomes a Freemason. 1791, Mozart composes the Magic Flute. On December 5th of that same year, Mozart dies. 1985, Austrian rock singer Falco

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Want some whiskey and you wanna sugar in your tea? What's all this crazy question they're asking me?

was choking from the smell of stale perfume. And that cigarette you're smoking, once again, you